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morning dear friends and I welcome you all to Akashvani FM Jongpi on 103.6 MHz And friends, a very warm welcome also to all the programs that we have in store for you throughout the day. Today, the 19th of June, 2026. And in a short while, that is at 6 o'clock, we will relay Akashvani Delhi for the news in Hindi, to be followed by the news in English at 6:05. So please stay tuned.

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1: This is Akashvani, the news read by Tanvi Khurana. Prime Minister Narendra Modi has said that India is emerging as a trusted partner to the world. Addressing Indian diaspora in Paris last night, Mr. Modi said there was a time when relations between countries were determined solely by trade. But today, trust has become just as important alongside trade.
2: Har desh reliable supply chain chahta hai. Har desh stable partnership chahta hai. 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
1: Mr. Modi further said the country is investing across sectors that will drive growth, innovation and opportunity for generations to come. He said that this is a defining period in India's journey where aspirations are reaching new heights. Mr. Modi said that at the G7's meeting in Evian, he emphasized the importance of partnerships based on trust. Prime Minister said India's message to the G7 summit was clear that global governance will only be effective when it is inclusive. Earlier, Modi was welcomed with the message Bonjour Modi or Hello Modi and chants of Bharat Mata Ki Jai. The Indian community in France gathered in large numbers chanting slogans of Modi Modi and Bharat Mata Ki Jai. Prime Minister Narendra Modi has left for New Delhi after concluding his successful and productive visit to Paris, marking the third leg of his two-nation visit to France and Slovakia. In a social media post, Mr. Modi said that the India-France friendship will become even stronger in the times to come as he concludes his visit to France. Prime Minister said, "This visit to France has been extensive when it comes to engagement and outcomes." French President Emmanuel Macron recorded a special farewell video message in Hindi for PM Modi as he was wrapping up his trip to France.
3: Priye Mitre Narendra, Mujhe Bahut Khushi, we aapka Nice, Evian aur Paris. Main ise saath ve daure ke liye swagat karke France aur Bharat ki dosti amarai. I hope it was correct, but my dear Narendra, dear Prime Minister, I wanted to thank you so much for your friendship. France loves you. I'm so happy you are with so many friends in Paris before leaving and going back to Delhi. I come to visit you in next February, but you are my true friend. We love you. Take care.
1: President Draupadi Murmu will attend a program marking International Sickle Cell Day in Omkareshwar, Madhya Pradesh today. After that, she will travel to Rairangpur in Odisha, where she will inaugurate several development projects. These include a medical camp organized by AIIMS Bhubaneswar, a mega rural piped water supply scheme for mining affected villages, the Matru Shakti Bhavan of the Brahmakumaris, and a special circuit house. As part of the next phase of her visit, President Murmu and Prime Minister Narendra Modi will visit Pahadpur village in Odisha's Mayurbhanj district tomorrow. Agriculture and Farmers Welfare Minister Shivraj Singh Chauhan has approved large-scale procurement of pulses and oil seeds at the minimum support price for 4 states. The ministry said that the procurement will be undertaken under the price support scheme in Tamil Nadu, Gujarat, Uttar Pradesh and Haryana. Uttar Pradesh has emerged as the biggest beneficiary under the approvals for the summer 2026 season. In Gujarat, procurement of 18,250 metric tons of moong has been approved for the summer 2026 season. The minister also approved an enhancement in

The Moong procurement limit for Tamil Nadu under the Rabi marketing season 2025-26 from 885 metric tons to 990 metric tons. Mr. Chauhan approved procurement of 2,115 metric tons of Moong during the summer 2026 season for Haryana. In FIFA World Cup, Czechia were held 1-1 by South Africa in Group A match at the Atlanta Stadium in United States last night. And that is the end of this news bulletin.

te parlon on sam ilon pai biang shaka studio jong ka akashvani fm jong pi how she spotlight point and you megahertz te parlon on sam ka pogla dap ndu la la shpon minute but ninya sedang no e ka 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baro shaka ne ka program. Well, friends, it's 10 minutes past 6 by our studio clock, so it's time for us to start our very first program of the day, a program of devotional songs, a program that we call Music for the Soul. I wish you all a very good morning, and I welcome you all to this program.

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You tuned in to Akashvani FM Jongpi on 103.6 MHz and you tuned in to Music for the Soul. So once again, I wish you all a very good morning and I welcome you all to this program. Te palok nong sngap, ngapin kan mawai pi baro. Pirang sngap ya ka Akashvani FM Jongpi, which is pa live 100 MHz, but pirang sngap ya ka program Music for the Soul, ka program Jonggi Jingroi ya ro, but Gijingroi ay ngu. Kapuan minta kalau tak mendriu, like for our minute. Ngai kebeli setiap besuk berkemeni pi baru, bat ngapir yang sobai pi baru, syakini ke program.

Well, friends, with this song called 10,000 Reasons by Matt Redman, it's time for me to wind up this program, Music for the Soul, this morning. And I do hope that you've had a lovely morning listening to these beautiful devotional songs. This program came to you from Akash Vani FM Jongpi on 103.6 MHz. It's 7 o'clock exactly, so we're going to start Music on the Go. Kalau nusam kepol kelab nyu biji teh kepol kelab yang ban pun kut noya kene ke program Music for the Soul mentah kestem ban ngang ngai kini kijing wai ya ro bat kijing wai ai ngut kelalong kijing kerku ya kestem bat kelong ru kijing kerku ya kesngi hi parok ke wai ngenya sedang noya ka program Music on the Go kene gede ka Akash Vani FM Jongpi how she spotlight point 100 MHz.

that Selena Gomez there in that song called Kill 'Em With Kindness. And friends, someone said, one day at a time is all we should be dealing with. We can't go back to yesterday and we can't control tomorrow. So let's be thankful for the gift of today. All right, so friends, before I play the next track for you, here is a beautiful thought that says, to be happy, you must eliminate two things, the fear of a bad future and the memory of a bad past. Once again, to be happy, you must eliminate two things, the fear of a bad future and the memory of a bad past. All right, so friends, I wish you all a very good morning and I welcome you all to Music on the Go. It's 5 minutes past seven by our studio clock, reminding you guys that you're tuned in to Akashvani FM Jongpi on 103.6 megahertz. Tepalo nong sab ka pog ladap nyo lala san minin, nga padiang sungob hai pi baro a shaganega program Music on the Go, but nga ay kubla step basuk bakmenya pi baro.

And you have been listening to that song by Richard Marx there called Take This Heart. Friends, you tuned in to Music on the Go, coming to you from Akash Vani FM Jongpi on 103.6 MHz. If you have just tuned in, well, I wish you all a very good morning and I welcome you all to this program. And here is another beautiful thought that says, forget about what you couldn't achieve yesterday and think of the wonderful things today has for you. Work with all your might towards them to make your tomorrow extraordinarily bright. Once again, forget about what you couldn't achieve yesterday and think of the wonderful things today has for you. Work with all your might towards them to make your tomorrow extraordinarily bright. Walau nong sekap apun kemawi pi barok pinang sekap ya ke program Music on the Go ke bawah cipi nak ke Akash Vani FM Jong Pi hau si sepak lai point hendri megahertz ke pol mentak ladap nyau lai po sau minit ke step ke bekemeni pi barok bat ngapin yang sewai pi barok syakini ke program.

off. It's what I need to stay strong. I know you have a day job, but mine is 24/7. I feel like writing a book. I guess I lied in the hook, cause I still love you and I need you by my side if I could. The irony is, if my career in music didn't exist in 6 years, yeah, you'd probably be my wife with a kid. I'm frightened to think, if I depend on cider and drink and light in a spliff, I fall into a spiral and it's just hiding my misguiding thoughts that I'm trying to kill. And I'll be writing my will before I'm 27. I'll die from a thrill, go down in history as just a wasted talent. Can I face the challenge?

And friends, yes, you've been listening to a song called Believe There by Cher. And yes, my dear friends, as always at 7:50, we will relay Akashvani FM Jongpi for the news. We will relay Akashvani Shillong for the news in Khasi, but we will be back with our program Music on the Go at 8:40. So stay tuned for the news in Khasi that is coming to you at 7:50. Te parlok no sap kum bajulong man nakastam ngin yeso abak ka akash vani shilong hakapor hnyo san pominit nakabenta ka kubor hakaktin khasi ban ngin swan pai biang bat ka program music on the go hakapor pra sau pominit kenigri ka akash vani fm jongpi how she spa live 100 megahertz.

0: Good morning, I'm Sunil Verma. The headlines. Prime Minister Narendra Modi says India is emerging as a trusted and stable partner to the world amid global uncertainty and disruption. Prime Minister Modi to disburse incentives worth 2,400 crore rupees under Pradhan Mantri Viksit Bharat Rozgar Yojana in New Delhi today. Government approves large-scale procurement of pulses and oil seeds at minimum support price for Tamil Nadu, Gujarat, Uttar Pradesh and Haryana. President Draupadi Murmu to attend program marking International Sickle Cell Day in Omkareshwar, Madhya Pradesh today. US lifts naval blockade of Iranian ports as part of agreement between the two countries. And in hockey, India beat Uruguay 3-2, registering their third consecutive win to storm into semi-finals of FIH Women's Cup in New Zealand. Prime Minister Narendra Modi has said that India is emerging as a trusted partner to the world. Addressing the Indian diaspora in Paris last night, Mr. Modi said there was a time when relations between countries were determined solely by trade, but today, trust has become just as important alongside trade.
1: Har desh reliable supply chain chahta hai. 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
0: Mr. Modi further said the country is investing across sectors that will drive growth, innovation and opportunity for generations to come. Mr. Modi added that at the G7 meeting in Evian, he emphasized the importance of partnerships based on trust. He said India's message to the G7 summit was clear that global governance will only be effective when it is inclusive. Moreover, Mr. Modi said he arrived in France when his government had completed 12 years and India has witnessed transformative growth across sectors in these years.
1: 12 साल के इस कालखंड में भारत का जीडीपी दोगुना हुआ है, एयरपोर्ट की संख्या दोगुनी हुई है, यूनिवर्सिटीज की संख्या भी दोगुनी हो गई है, हाईवे कंस्ट्रक्शन की स्पीड 3 गुना बढ़ गई है और मेट्रो नेटवर्क 4 गुना बड़ा हो गया है.
0: Earlier, the Indian community in France welcomed Prime Minister Modi with the message Bonjour Modi or Hello Modi and chants of Bharat Mata Ki Jai. Prime Minister Modi has left for New Delhi after concluding his successful and productive visit to Paris, marking the third leg of his two-nation visit to France and Slovakia. In a social media post, Mr. Modi said that the India-France friendship will become even stronger in the times to come as he concludes his visit to France. French President Emmanuel Macron also recorded a special farewell video message in Hindi for Prime Minister Modi as he was wrapping up his trip to France.
2: Priye Mitre Narendra, Muji Baut Kushi, we Abka Nice, Evian, or Paris. Mani Ise Sadve, Daure Kelie, Tuagat Karke, France or Barak, Kidosti Amarai. I hope it was correct, but my dear Narendra, dear Prime Minister, I wanted to thank you so much for your friendship. France loves you. I'm so happy you are with so many friends in Paris before leaving and going back to Delhi. I come to visit you in next February, but you are my true friend. We love you. Take care.
0: Our correspondent covering the Prime Minister's visit to Paris has filed this report.
3: Referring to Bharat Innovates in Nice and VivaTech 2026 in Paris, he said the world is witnessing India's growing innovation strength. At the VivaTech Summit, the Prime Minister called on global innovators to work with India and deliver for all, stressing that technology must benefit everyone. During the visit, India and France deepened cooperation in trade, technology and global security. French CEOs from Saint-Gobain, Mistral AI and CMA CGM expressed confidence in India's growth story and announced plans for greater engagement in manufacturing, artificial intelligence and green maritime infrastructure. Earlier, French President Emmanuel

0: Chitra thanked Prime Minister Modi in Hindi through a social media message. Foreign Secretary Vikram Misri said the visit significantly strengthened the India-France partnership across key sectors. Mahesh Sopre, Akashwani News, Paris, France.
1: Prime Minister Narendra Modi will disburse incentives worth 2,400 crore rupees under Pradhan Mantri Vikasit Bharat Rozgar Yojana in New Delhi today. This incentive has supported the creation of 15 lakh employment opportunities across the country. Labour and Employment Minister Dr. Mansukh Mandaviya said that since August last year, more than 63 lakh employees have been brought into the formal workforce under the scheme, of whom nearly 30% are women, a report.
2: The scheme has been designed to encourage both workers and employers to participate in the formal economy. Under the scheme, first-time employers are eligible for an incentive of up to 15,000 rupees, gaining crucial support as they enter the workforce. Employers generating additional employment are eligible for incentives of up to 3,000 rupees per month per additional employee. The Pradhan Mantri Viksit Bharat Rozgar Yojana came into effect on August 1st last year with the objective of promoting employment generation, enhancing employability and expanding social security coverage across all sectors of the economy with a special emphasis on the manufacturing sector. It aims to facilitate the creation of over 3.5 crore jobs across the country over a period of 2 years. Priya Mandal, Akashwani News, Delhi.
1: Agriculture and Farmers Welfare Minister Shivraj Singh Chauhan has approved large-scale procurement of pulses and oil seeds at the minimum support price for Tamil Nadu, Gujarat, Uttar Pradesh and Haryana. Uttar Pradesh has emerged as the biggest beneficiary with procurement of 48,298 metric tons of moong, 97,970 metric tons of urad and 41,718 metric tons of groundnut. Approved for the state.
3: Uttar Pradesh, Chhattisgarh, Tamil Nadu and Gujarat have been permitted to procure moong, masoor and urad. This procurement will take place at the minimum support price MSP. The decision over Madhya Pradesh will be taken after consulting the state government.
1: This is Akashwani giving you the news. For quick news updates round the clock, follow us on our X handle at AIR News Alerts. And for details of stories and more, log on to our website www.newsonair.gov.in and download News on AIR app. President Draupadi Murmu will attend a program marking International Sickle Cell Day in Omkareshwar, Madhya Pradesh today. This day is observed annually to raise global awareness about sickle cell disease, SCD. It highlights the struggles of patients and advocates for better research, funding and equitable treatment worldwide. After concluding her visit to Madhya Pradesh, President Murmu will arrive in Odisha this afternoon on a two-day visit to her home state. More from our correspondent.
4: President Draupadi Murmu will arrive in Odisha this afternoon on a two-day visit to her home state. During her stay in Mayurbhanj district, the president will participate in a series of programs focused on public welfare, rural development and tribal empowerment. At Trirangpur, she will visit a health camp organized by AIIMS Bhubaneswar and inaugurate a mega integrated rural piped water supply project that will provide safe drinking water to 113 mining affected villages in Kusumi block. She will also inaugurate the Brahma Kumaris Matrushakti Bhavan, a new special circuit house and the newly created Trirangpur Police District. Tomorrow, Prime Minister Narendra Modi will join the President in Mayurbhanj. The two leaders will address a massive public gathering at Trirangpur to mark the completion of 2 years of Odisha government and dedicate several key development projects to the people. Prakash Das for Akashwani News, Trirangpur.
1: India has undergone a remarkable transformation driven by the principles of Sabka Saath, Sabka Vikas, Sabka Vishwas and Sabka Prayas, under the visionary leadership of Prime Minister Modi in the last 12 years. Akashwani News brings you a special feature, 12 Saal Vishwas Ke Vikas Ke Jan Kalyan Ke. Today, we focus on the steps taken by the government to transform the Northeast. A report.
5: When it comes to nation building, leaving the Northeast neglected is impossible in New India. This region was once identified only by violence, blockades and neglect. But Prime Minister Narendra Modi's government changed this. Over the past 12 years, the Prime Minister himself has visited the Northeast

0: More than 83 times, connectivity of remote and hilly regions with the national mainstream has increased in this period. This has resulted in increased tourism and created greater local income opportunities. Over 47,270 crore rupees have been spent under the Pradhan Mantri Gram Sadak Yojana, and more than 46,290 kilometers of rural roads have been constructed. 8 new greenfield airports have been developed over the past 12 years. There were 9 such airports in 2014. And the number has now increased to 17. Under the Uran scheme, 90 routes and 12 airports and heliports have been operationalized. Over 4,170 kilometers of railway lines were electrified in the northeastern region. 100% railway electrification has been achieved in Arunachal Pradesh, Meghalaya, Nagaland, Tripura, and Mizoram. For the first time since independence, the first freight train reached Manipur in 2022 and the first freight train reached Meghalaya in 2023. The first train reached Mizoram in 2025. Talking to Akashwani News, Principal of Itanagar's Dera Natung Government College, Dr. M.Q. Khan, said that air connectivity has improved in Arunachal Pradesh.
1: 2014 के पहले एयर कनेक्टिविटी नहीं थी.
2: Before 2014, there was no air connectivity. But now, air connectivity has been established and people are able to reach Delhi from Itanagar in 2.5 to 3 hours. Read road connectivity, which was previously inadequate or limited to single lane roads, has now been upgraded to 4-lane highways.
1: अभी 4-laning हो गई है.
0: Meanwhile, a total of 6,600 crore rupees has been allocated under PM Divine scheme, accelerating the development of the Northeast. Talking to Akashwani News, a Guwahati local said that road and air connectivity have improved in the region.
3: Modi government ka ye 10 saal bahut acha se paar hua hai.
4: The 10 years of Modi government have passed very well and the condition of roads has improved significantly. Now we can travel long distances much more quickly and connectivity to villages has also improved. Therefore, we are very happy.
0: Today, under Prime Minister Narendra Modi's leadership, Ashtalakshmi, the 8 states of the Northeast, are writing a new story of development. Suparna Saikya, Akashwani News, Delhi.
5: The United States has lifted its maritime blockade on vessels entering and leaving Iranian ports and coastal areas. U.S. Central Command has said that all enforcement operations have been halted in line with President Donald Trump's directive. And in hockey, India defeated Uruguay 3-2, registering their third consecutive win in the FIH Women's Nations Cup in New Zealand yesterday. With this victory, India stormed into the semi-finals by finishing on top of Pool A. India will now face Chile in the semis tomorrow. And now, for a look at today's newspapers, it's over to Tanvi Khurana.
6: Thank you, Sunil. The signing of the peace accord between the US and Iran finds front page coverage in dailies today. Trump Pezeshkian signed preliminary peace accord, headlines the Statesman, while the Indian Express headline reads, deal ending war gives Iran critical economic lifeline. The Times of India leads with the headline, Versailles the second, Trump rushes where historians would dread to tread. In Paris, Prime Minister Modi has asserted that AI, that is artificial intelligence, means all-inclusive for us and dubbed India a tech hub, writes the Asian Age. And finally, the Indian Express reports that a massive 1,200-year-old oak tree in Sherwood Forest in Nottinghamshire, England, which is said to have once sheltered Robin Hood, has died. And with that, it's back to you, Sunil.
5: Thank you, Tanvi. And now, before we end the bulletin, the headlines once again. Prime Minister Narendra Modi says India is emerging as a trusted and stable partner to the world amid global uncertainty and disruption. Prime Minister Modi to disburse incentives worth 2,400 crore rupees under Pradhan Mantri Vikasit Bharat Rozgar Yojana in New Delhi today. Government approve large-scale procurement of pulses and oil seeds at minimum support price for Tamil Nadu, Gujarat, Uttar Pradesh and Haryana. President Draupadi Murmu to attend program marking International Sickle Cell Day in Omkareshwar, Madhya Pradesh today. US lifts naval blockade of Iranian ports as part of agreement between the two countries. And in hockey, India beat Uruguay 3-2, registering their third consecutive win to storm into semi-finals of FIH Women's Cup in New Zealand. And with that, we end the morning news. Have a nice day.

This is Akashvani Shillong, the Northeast News Bulletin, read by Sandeep and Chakravarti. The headlines. Union Minister for Finance and Corporate Affairs Nirmala Sitharaman is visiting Meghalaya today and tomorrow. Mizoram's Zoram People's Movement secures first ever representation in Rajya Sabha as party leader K. Laltuang Kima elected to lone upper house seat. NEET UG examination will be conducted at 10 centres across Tripura on Sunday. The news in detail. Union Minister for Finance and Corporate Affairs Nirmala Sitharaman is visiting Meghalaya today and tomorrow. Today morning, Sitharaman will inaugurate the Northeast's largest organic spice processing unit in Rebhoy district before attending a conference on leveraging externally aided projects in northeastern states in Shillong and laying off foundation stone for various externally aided projects worth 1,200 crore rupees. Tomorrow, the union minister will inaugurate the Joai Narthiang Kiriap Khandoli Road in West Jayantia Hills district to be followed by an interaction with students of Kiang Nangba Government College at Joai, besides a visit to Narthiang Monolith Heritage Site and other programs in Shillong. In Mizoram, the ruling Zoram's People Movement has secured its first ever representation in Rajya Sabha as party leader K. Laltuang Kima was elected to the lone upper house seat yesterday. Laltuang Kima secured 26 out of 36 votes polled, defeating Rothang Sning Mar of the opposition Mizo National Front, who secured 10 votes cast by her party's legislators. Three legislators abstained from voting, including two BJP MLAs and one Congress legislator, while one ZPM legislator was unable to vote due to health reasons. The outgoing Rajya Sabha member is K. Vandalvena of the MNF. Laltuang Kima is currently the member secretary of the ZPM's Political Affairs Committee and party's official spokesperson. Nagaland Governor Nandkishore Yadav visited the Nagaland Institute of Medical Sciences and Research in Kohima yesterday and reviewed the progress of the state's first medical college. The governor expressed satisfaction over the progress since the start of the MBBS program in 2023. He lauded steps being taken to strengthen healthcare infrastructure, including the upcoming hospital and the proposed 400-bed tertiary care center. The governor urged all stakeholders to continue working with dedication, professionalism, and spirit of service. Earlier, the governor chaired a review meeting of the Department of Youth Resources and Sports at Lok Bhavan and reviewed activities of allied wings under the department, including the National Service Scheme. As part of a nationwide outreach initiative under the Pradhan Mantri Viksit Bharat Rozgar Yojana, a regional program is being organized at Nei Grims, Shillong in Meghalaya today, connecting beneficiaries, employers and stakeholders with the national event to be addressed by Prime Minister Narendra Modi from New Delhi. The program will be attended by Meghalaya Labour and Employment Minister Methodius Dakar, Lok Sabha MP Salang A. Sangma, other dignitaries along with beneficiaries, employer representatives and senior officials from the central and state governments. Samagra Siksha Assam has released 10% of the annual grants for the financial year 2026-27 to 39,415 schools across the state. All district mission coordinators have been directed to ensure proper utilization of funds. According to the guidelines, priority has been accorded to payment of electricity bills from the grant amount and 10% of the released funds must be spent on sanitation-related activities. Schools have been instructed to utilize the amount in accordance with the prescribed norms and complete the expenditure by the 20th of this month. In Manipur, an armed cadre of the United Kuki National Army was killed in a gunfight during joint operations conducted by security forces. According to a press release issued by PRO IG Assam Rifles South, a joint operation by Indian Army and Assam Rifles was conducted in Henglep subdivision of Churachandpur district, acting on a precise intelligence regarding the movement of militants. A firefight ensued when troops approached the high

it out, resulting in neutralization of one insurgent while others escaped. Subsequent combing operation also led to the destruction of fortified bunkers and recovery of sizable cache of arms, ammunition and warlike stores. National Health Authority yesterday officially launched Dimapur as the state model district under Ayushman Bharat Digital Mission to accelerate digital health adoption. Speaking at the inaugural workshop on model district and model facilities at Chumoke Dima, National Health Authority Chief Executive Officer Dr. Sunil Kumar Burnwal said the initiative aims to create a fully integrated, paperless and citizen-centric healthcare ecosystem and would empower patients by giving them greater control over their health information and facilitate seamless access to healthcare services. Around 9 lakh people in Nagaland have already obtained Ayushman Bharat health account cards, covering nearly 38% of the state's population. Chairman of the Arunachal Pradesh Public Service Commission, Professor Dr. Pradeep Lingfa, yesterday called on the Governor K.T. Parnaik and presented the Commission's annual report for the year 2025-26. The chairman, accompanied by members of the commission, briefed the governor on the commission's activities during the year, including examinations conducted, recruitment recommendations made, key observations and related financial implications. The governor emphasized that the commission would strengthen its credibility, effectiveness and public trust by ensuring that only the most deserving candidates are recommended for public service. Underscoring the importance of transparency and merit-based selection, the governor advised the commission to conduct examinations and recruitment process with complete fairness, accountability and transparency. Deputy Chief Minister Arunachal Pradesh, Chawna Main, yesterday chaired a High Power Committee meeting to deliberate on measures for resolving forest area issues and addressing related land management concerns, along with Minister for Environment and Forest, Wangki Loang, Minister for Urban Development and Land Management, Balu Raja, and Chief Secretary and other officials. The meeting focused on identifying practical solutions, strengthening interdepartmental coordination, and ensuring a balanced approach towards conservation and developmental needs. In Tripura, the NEET undergraduate examination will be conducted at 10 centres across the state on Sunday. Of these, one centre is in Dhalai district, while the remaining 9 centres are in West Tripura district. Around 4,500 candidates will appear for the examination in the district. The state government has put in place the highest level of security measures to ensure a fair, transparent and smooth conduct of the examination. Mizoram Chief Minister Lalduhomo Homa remarked that cleanliness and hygienic sense of the Mizo people as a whole has enhanced the reputation of both Mizoram and its people, and urged the citizens to continue prioritizing these values. He was speaking at the function to mark the donation of a garbage tipper to the Joint Young Mizo Association of Thenzwal Town in central Mizoram's Sirchip district by the Formosa Foundation in support of the efforts to maintain cleanliness and improve waste management in the town. Tripura Industries and Commerce Minister Santana Chakma stressed on the importance of preserving and protecting the cultural heritage and traditions of every community, inaugurating a 3-day exhibition and cultural program organized by the Bishnupriya Manipuri organization at Bhagat Singh Youth Hostel in Agartala yesterday. The minister said culture plays a vital role in achieving mental and spiritual well-being. She also emphasized the need to showcase Tripura's rich composite cultural heritage and before the world, and called for initiatives to promote and preserve the state's traditional values. In Manipur, the 25th Great June Uprising Day, also known as Unity Day, was observed at Kekrupat in Imphal City yesterday. The day was observed every year on June 18th, commemorating 18 people who lost their lives during the 2001 mass agitation to safeguard the state's territorial integrity after the Union government signed an amended ceasefire agreement with the NSC and IM on June 14, 2001, extending it without territorial limits. And now, before we end the news, the headlines once again. Union Minister for Finance and Corporate Affairs Nirmala Sitharaman is visiting Meghalaya today.

And tomorrow, Mizoram's Zoram People's Movement secures first ever representation in Rajya Sabha as party leader K. Lalchuang Langkima elected to lower upper house seat, and NEET UG examination will be conducted at 10 centres across Tripura on Sunday. And with that, we end the Northeast News Bulletin from Akashvani. Shillong. Have a nice day.

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Sapa iki message jompi naduka por kandai biji. Well, friends, it's 8:41 by our studio clock. We are back to the studio of Akashvani FM jompi, and we will now continue with our program, Music on the Go. I wish you all a very good morning, and I welcome you all to this program. And just a quick reminder that from 9 to 10, we have text your requests, so you can send your messages to the number 948-510-2311. You can send them from 9 onwards. So friends, I welcome you all to Music on the Go.

02311. So, reminding you all that you're tuned in to Akash Vani FM Jumpy on 103.6 MHz. I wish you all a very good morning and I welcome you all to text your requests. Alright, so we're going to listen to a song right now, and then right after this song, I will start reading your messages.

ka step ka bakmani phi baro ki parolok nong sngam ba ngap ding sabai phi baro shekane ka program text your request ka por la dap kandala la 10 minute di klam da pen slam shu on pulino kini ki message ki jong phi kini ka message ka bin kong e ka bangayo ka ong please play for me the song Trap Ime by Justin I Sun, and dedication goes to you and to all the RJs of Akashvani FM Jompi.

to all the listeners. All right, so this is Manda. All right, Manda, we'll play that song for you, and thank you for your dedication. Another one says, it's me, Ibandri Hun Marbanyang from Mau Siat Kanam. Please play for me the song Rise by Jonas Blue. Thank you. All right, we'll play that for you, Ibandri Hun. Another one here. 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

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All right my friends, so since we still have time here in our program text your request this morning, but it seems your messages are not reaching me this morning, so we will try to take calls instead. So you can call me at the number 0364-291-1702. All right, so we're going to listen to one song right now. And then after this song, I will talk to you and play your choice of song. All right, so you're tuned in to Text Your Requests coming to you from Akashvani FM Chongpyeong on 103.6 MHz.

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Well, friends, it's 10 o'clock exactly, so it's time to wind up this program, Text Your Request, this morning. Thank you all for being a part of this program. We now move on to the next program, so please stay tuned. 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
1: Drink. Young money.

All right, my friends, let me share this with you. The Grammy Awards will add a Best Asian Pop Music Performance category, a move read as recognition of Asian music's global reach after years of criticism that the show favored English language acts and lagged behind the times. The Recording Academy, which runs the Grammys, announced the rule change on its website last Tuesday, and the new category takes effect at the 69th Grammy Awards next year, alongside four others: Best Latin Song, Best Traditional Pop Vocal Performance, Best R&B Collaboration or Duo Group Performance, and Best Traditional Folk Album. For Korea, the Asian Pop category was the most welcome news of the bunch. BTS and other K-pop acts have topped Billboard's main chart and sold out world tours for years, yet the Grammys remain the one stage they could not crack. All right, so reminding you all that you're tuned in to Today at 10, coming to you from Akashvani FM Jongpi on 103.6 megahertz.

Well, that's all I have for you in today at 10 this morning, my dear friends, and also time for me to take your leave. But we still have time for two more songs. So I'm going to play a song by Lady Gaga called A Million Reasons, and also a song by Rihanna called We Found Love. So thank you all for joining me this morning. Until next time, wishing you all a very nice day. 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The program that's coming up next is Jewels of Time.

Good morning, my dear friends. You're tuned to Akashvani FM, Jhumbi Nahara at 3.6 MHz. And yes, we're also available on the app, News On Air. Well, it's a beautiful, beautiful Friday morning here. And yes, my dear friends, I heartily welcome you all to our station, which is Akashvani FM, Jhumbi. And yes, the time about 2 o'clock strikes 11 a.m. And yes, it's time for us to bring to you the program, which is Jewels of Time. So are you ready to walk down memory lane with your RJ KD? Of course, yes, here is the very first track for you all, which is called Whiskey in the Jar by The Seekers. And to be followed by My Girl by The Temptations. Enjoy these beautiful songs. Stay tuned. This is Akashvani FM, Jhumbi.

I am but a fool. Darling, I love you. Though you treat me cruel, you hurt me, and you make me cry. But if you leave me, I will surely die.

Well, friends, have just heard The Piano Man by Billy Joel there. And yes, earlier I've heard The Most Beautiful Girl by Charlie Rich. All right, friends, to remind you, you're tuned to Akashvani FM, Jongpi on 103.6 MHz. And yes, we're also available in the app News On Air. This is your RJ Kitty. Once again, dear friends, I heartily welcome you to Akashvani FM, Jongpi. And yes, you're in the program called Jewels of Time. All right, friends, we've got another 27 more minutes to go on our program. And here's the next track for you all, which is called Every Rose Has Its Thorn by Poison, to be followed by a beautiful love song, How Deep Is Your Love by the Bee Gees. And thereafter, it will be followed by Kenny Rogers there with Islands in the Stream. Stay tuned. This is Akashvani FM, Jongpi.

0: Well, friends, that was Red Red Wine there with by UB40. And yes, my dear friends, it's almost time for us to wind up this edition of the program, which is Jewels of Time. Until next time, keep those memories alive. And I hope that you've enjoyed listening to all those beautiful songs that have taken you down memory lane indeed. Of course, I'll wind up this edition of the program with the most beautiful song there, which is... All right. Here is the song by the Boyzone there, which is called Love Me For A Reason. And of course, don't go anywhere just yet, because at 12 p.m. I shall be back with the program Fun Unlimited. Stay tuned. 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

Yes, friends, with the song Love Me For A Reason there by Boyzone, we've come to the end of the program Jewels of Time. 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

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And yes, we're also available on the app News On Air. It's a beautiful Friday today and yesterday. It's noontime and yes, a very, very good afternoon to each one of you who've tuned into our station, be it old and also new listeners. So I heartily welcome you. This is your RJ Kiri. And as I've mentioned earlier that we're going to bring to you the program Fun Unlimited. So Fun Unlimited is here. But before I tricked you with the questions, before I twist your mind, twist your thoughts and make you more excited, well, before that, you have to be patient and I've got beautiful songs just to lighten up your mood and just to prepare myself as well. So yes, the number that you can participate is 948510231. Just in case the messages tricked us, you can also participate by calling me in the number 2911702. Just keep in mind the number is 2911702, and you can also message in the number 948510231 in the program Fun Unlimited. The question will come right after this beautiful song, a newly added song to our playlist here, which is from the film Jurwatu, the song Ah Tu Sahi. Parlongi Priyam Samhai Pishaka Kajvani FM Jompi Shi Spotlight Point Dio Megahertz. Kam Jona Ka At News On Air Ngadi RJ KD Nga Priyam Samhai Pi Way Pi Wish Nga Station Ka Jongi Hoi Nga Priyam Samhai Pi Roshaka Nga Program Fun Unlimited Ka Program Ka Bangi Juwan Ra Ki Jing Kili Ki 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

Right, ah, tu sahih. 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Oh, yes. 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

0: This is Akashvani, the news read by Valsa Williams. Prime Minister Narendra Modi has said India is emerging as a trusted partner to the world. Addressing the Indian diaspora in Paris last night, Mr. Modi said there was a time when relations between countries were determined solely by trade, but today trust has become just as important alongside trade.
1: Har desh reliable supply chain chahta hai. 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
0: President Draupadi Murmu has expressed confidence that India would eradicate sickle cell disease well before its national target year of 2047. She has called for concerted efforts to raise awareness about the genetic blood disorder, particularly among tribal communities. The President was addressing a state-level program at Omkareshwar in Madhya Pradesh on the occasion of World Sickle Cell Day today.
2: एनीमिया उन्मूलन मिशन के अंतर्गत मध्य प्रदेश ने जो बहुआयामी उपलब्धियां हासिल की है इसके लिए मैं राज्य सरकार की सराहना करती हूँ. ये संतोष की बात है कि वर्ष 2023 में राष्ट्रीय मिशन का शुभारंभ करते समय 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
0: During the program, President Murmu visited a special exhibition set up under the National Sickle Cell Anemia Elimination Mission 2047. In the next phase of her visit, the President will travel to Rairangpur in Odisha, where she is scheduled to inaugurate several development projects. Prime Minister Modi will disburse incentives worth 2,400 crore rupees under the Pradhan Mantri Vikasit Bharat Rozgar Yojana in New Delhi today. This incentive has supported the creation of 15 lakh employment opportunities across the country. India has accused Pakistan of using propaganda to divert attention.

0: tension from its domestic challenges and its continued support for terrorism. New Delhi has strongly rejected Pakistan's allegations on Jammu and Kashmir at the 62nd session of the United Nations Human Rights Council. Speaking at the session, First Secretary at India's Permanent Mission to the United Nations, Anupama Singh, asserted that Jammu and Kashmir was, is and will always remain an integral and inalienable part of India. India maintained that the only unresolved issue is Pakistan's illegal occupation of Indian territories and their eventual return. Highlighting the situation in Pakistan-occupied Jammu and Kashmir, India alleged that growing protests and unrest in the region reflect widespread dissatisfaction with continued repression and denial of basic rights.
1: This is the country where the sitting defence minister boasts of hosting, training and deploying terrorist state policy, and yet Pakistan calls itself a victim of terrorism. Indeed, a paradox which only Pakistan could sustain. It is a living example of a Frankenstein state which is shocked when its own monster bites back.
0: The Delhi High Court has upheld the centre's decision to temporarily restrict access to the Telegram messaging platform ahead of the NEET UG 2026 re-examination on the 21st of June, saying the move was not disproportionate and complied with the law. Delivering the verdict, Justice Tejas Karia said the government had followed the procedure laid down under Section 69A of the Information Technology Act and that the blocking order was supported by sufficient reasons. Telegram had challenged the order, alleged discriminatory treatment, and arguing that it had already removed hundreds of links related to unlawful NEET content and cooperated with authorities. In the FIFA World Cup, Mexico defeated South Korea 1-0 at the Guadalajara Stadium, Mexico, to become the first country to qualify for the knockout round of 32 today. And with that, we end this news bulletin.
2: Welcome back once again. You've just heard the news which was relayed to you from Akashvani Delhi, friends. And yes, we welcome you back to Akashvani FM Jompi on 103.6 MHz. And yes, we're also available on the app News On Air. Yes, as I've promised earlier, this is your RJ Katie. Once again, dear friends, it's 10 minutes past 1 past 2 o'clock. It's time for another session of the program, which is FM Super Hits. Well, in this edition of the program, we used to play to you the English top hit songs that have really topped the charts. And not just that, they have also topped our hearts as well. Well, we'll start with the very first track by Lady Gaga there with Just Dance. And thereafter, I'll be playing for you Ed Sheeran there with Bad Habits. And yes, I'm in the mood for some dance as well. I'll be playing for you moves like Jagger by Maroon 5 featuring Christina Aguilera. Stay tuned. This is Akashvani FM Jompi on 103.6 MHz.

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You're tuned to Akash Vani FM Jongpi on 103.6 MHz. And yes, we're also available on the app News On Air. Well, the time about 2 o'clock struck 40 minutes past 1. We've got another 20 more minutes to go on our program, which is FM Super Hits. Just now, you're listening to In The End by Green Day. And yes, continuing our program, my dear friends, here is a song by Bruno Mars there, which is called The Lazy Song, which will be followed by MLTR there, which is Michael Learns to Rock, with the song 25 Minutes. So we don't have 25 minutes, but we have 20 minutes. But okay, let's just listen to these upcoming songs back to back. And yes, I shall be back. This is Akash Vani FM Jongpi on 103.6 MHz.

were listening to Diamonds by Rihanna Dare, and yes, it's from her album Unapologetics. And yes, we shall wind up this edition of the program with this final track, which is called Finally Found You. This is by Enrique Iglesias. And yes, my dear friends, that's it for today. And yes, I shall be back by 2:30 p.m. with the program FM Request. Until then, keep on tuning in, because at 2 p.m. we shall relay Akashvani Delhi for the news. And yes, as I've already mentioned that I shall be back by 2:30. Stay tuned, this is Akashvani FM. Jumpy. Palong and Sampai Pakapo, Ashitang Baka program FM Request. Finally found you. Ajung Rajong Enrique Iglesias, Nangta Kapo Abajing, and your sort part but Akashvani Delhi, Nakabentaki Kumpor. Kanirika Akashvani FM. Jumpy.

0: Good afternoon. This is Akashvani and I am Valsa Williams with the midday news. The headlines. Prime Minister Narendra Modi concludes successful 5-day historic visit to France and Slovakia. Prime Minister Modi to disburse incentives worth 2,400 crore rupees under Pradhan Mantri Vikasit Bharat Rozgar Yojana in New Delhi today. President Draupadi Murmu says India on track to eliminate sickle cell disease well before 2047 target. Delhi High Court upholds centre's temporary curbs on Telegram ahead of NEET UG 2026 re-examination. India calls Indus Waters Treaty outdated at UN Human Rights Council, also slams Pakistan for sponsoring terrorism. And Mexico becomes first team to qualify for FIFA World Cup round of 32, defeating South Korea 1-0. Prime Minister Narendra Modi has concluded his successful 5-day historic visit to France and Slovakia. During his visit to France, the Prime Minister attended the G7 summit in Evian. He also participated in bilateral talks with United States President Donald Trump, German Chancellor Friedrich Merz, British Prime Minister Keir Starmer and President of the United Arab Emirates, Sheikh Mohammed bin Zayed Al Nahyan, among others, on the sidelines of the G7 summit. Earlier, Mr. Modi, along with French President Emmanuel Macron, jointly inaugurated the Bharat Innovates event in Nice in France, which brought together leading startups, innovators and venture capital funds from India, France and other countries. During his visit to Slovakia, Mr. Modi met with the President of the Slovak Republic, Peter Pellegrini, at the Presidential Palace in Bratislava. In a special ceremony, the Slovak President also conferred upon Prime Minister Narendra Modi Slovakia's highest state honour, the Order of the White Double Cross, First Class. Prime Minister Modi has said India is emerging as a trusted partner to the world. Addressing the Indian diaspora in Paris last night, Mr. Modi said there was a time when relations between countries were determined solely by trade, but today trust has become just as important alongside trade.
1: Har desh reliable supply chain chahta hai. 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
0: Prime Minister Narendra Modi will disburse incentives worth 2,400 crore rupees under Pradhan Mantri Vikasit Bharat Rozgar Yojana PMVBRY in New Delhi today. More from our correspondent.
2: The scheme has been designed to encourage both workers and employers to participate in the formal economy. Under the scheme, first-time employers are eligible for an incentive of up to 15,000 rupees, gaining crucial support as they enter the workforce. Employers

0: Generating additional employment are eligible for incentives of up to 3,000 rupees per month per additional employee. The Pradhan Mantri Viksit Bharat Rojgar Yojana came into effect on August 1st last year with the objective of promoting employment generation, enhancing employability and expanding social security coverage across all sectors of the economy with a special emphasis on the manufacturing sector. It aims to facilitate the creation of over 3.5 crore jobs across the country over a period of 2 years. Priya Mondal, Akashwani News, Delhi.
1: President Draupadi Murmu has expressed confidence that India would eradicate sickle cell disease well before its national target year of 2047. She has called for concerted efforts to raise awareness about the genetic blood disorder, particularly among tribal communities. The president was addressing a state-level program at Omkareshwar in Madhya Pradesh on the occasion of World Sickle Cell Day today. Governor Mangubhai Patel and Chief Minister Mohan Yadav were also present on the occasion. President Murmu appealed all state governments and officials not to take the disease lightly as it is passed on from one generation to another. She said efforts should be made to eradicate it completely because treatment is possible.
2: राष्ट्रीय सिकल सेल एनीमिया उन्मूलन मिशन के अंतर्गत मध्य प्रदेश ने जो बहुआयामी उपलब्धियां हासिल की है इसके लिए मैं राज्य सरकार की सराहना करती हूँ। ये संतोष की बात है कि वर्ष 2023 में राष्ट्रीय मिशन 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
1: President Draupadi Murmu will be on a two-day visit to her home state Odisha from this evening. We have more from our correspondent.
3: President Draupadi Murmu's two-day visit to her home district of Mayurbhanj assumes special significance as it combines developmental outreach with community engagement in one of Odisha's key tribal regions. At Rairangpur, the president will inaugurate a major health camp organized by AIIMS Bhubaneswar and dedicate the AIIMS Satellite Center to the people, marking a significant expansion of specialized healthcare services in the area. She will also dedicate a mega integrated rural piped water supply project that will ensure access to safe drinking water for 113 mining-affected villages under Kusumi block. The president is further scheduled to inaugurate the Matru Shakti Bhavan of Brahma Kumaris at Hathbhadra, a special circuit house, and the newly created Rairangpur Police District. Tomorrow, President Murmu will visit her village Pahadpur on the occasion of her birthday and participate in social, educational, and community programs. Prime Minister Narendra Modi will join President Murmu in Rairangpur tomorrow. The two leaders will address a massive public gathering and launch a series of development initiatives as Odisha marks 2 years of the present state government. Prakash Das from Rairangpur for Akashwani News.
1: Union Home Minister Amit Shah today said the time has come to make the criminal justice system a suitable means for every citizen of the country to obtain the rights given by the Constitution. Addressing the 26th All India Fingerprint Conference 2026 in New Delhi, he said the system of the country is passing through a phase of transformation and has been systematically updated to meet contemporary needs.
4: Our goal is very clear. No matter how clever a criminal may be, they should not be able to escape the combined power of law and science. We must use scientific investigation, time-bound planning, and an integrated criminal justice system to effectively control crime. This belief is outdated that crime is controlled merely by catching criminals. Crime is truly controlled when offenders are punished and there is a strong sense that justice will be delivered.
1: Union Electronics and Information Technology Minister Ashwini Vaishnav has said Prime Minister Narendra Modi expanded the network of Software Technology Parks of India STPI to Tier 2.

0: and Tier 3 cities to accelerate the growth of the IT sector across the country. Speaking during a visit to STPI Patna, the minister said that discussions were held on the development of the state's IT ecosystem through cooperation between the central and state governments. Mr. Vaishnav also appreciated the efforts of Chief Minister Samrat Chaudhary in promoting the growth of the IT sector in Bihar. This is Akashvani giving you the news. For quick news updates round the clock, follow us on our X handle at AIR News Alerts. And for details of stories and more, log on to our website www.newsonair.gov.in and download News on AIR app. The Delhi High Court has upheld the centre's decision to temporarily restrict access to the Telegram messaging platform ahead of the NEET UG 2026 re-examination on June the 21st, saying the move was not disproportionate and complied with the law. Delivering the verdict, Justice Tejas Karia said the government had followed the procedure laid down under Section 69A of the Information Technology Act and that the blocking order was supported by sufficient reasons. The National Testing Agency, NTA, has launched an official WhatsApp communication channel for candidates appearing in the NEET UG re-examination scheduled to be held on Sunday. The NTA clarified that all official WhatsApp communications will be sent only through its verified account bearing the number +91 7827980287. India has strongly criticized Pakistan at the United Nations Human Rights Council, UNHRC, and called the Indus Waters Treaty outdated and unsuited to present-day realities. Speaking at the 62nd session of the UNHRC, First Secretary at the Permanent Mission of India to the United Nations, Anupama Singh, said a state which exports terror as an instrument of policy continues to demand the privileges of cooperation predicated on goodwill and friendship.
1: Our position on Indus Water Treaty is well known. It defies logic that a state which exports terror as an instrument of policy continues to demand the privileges of cooperation predicated on goodwill and friendship. It is equally undeniable that the treaty is now outdated. No technical arrangement can remain frozen in time while the world around it is transformed. A treaty negotiated in 1960 cannot be treated as a perpetual entitlement, which is insulated from accountability, detached from present-day realities, and untouched by the profound changes of the past six decades.
0: Anupama Singh also slammed Islamabad for using references to Jammu and Kashmir made by Pakistan and the Organization of Islamic Cooperation, OIC, at the United Nations, asserting that Jammu and Kashmir was, is and will always remain an integral and inalienable part of India. She also accused Pakistan of using propaganda to deflect attention from its domestic challenges and continued support for terrorism.
1: This is the country where the sitting defense minister boasts of hosting, training and deploying terrorist state policy, and yet Pakistan calls itself a victim of terrorism. Indeed, a paradox which only Pakistan could sustain. It is a living example of a Frankenstein state which is shocked when its own monster bites back.
0: In Jharkhand, 8 people were killed in separate lightning incidents during the last 24 hours across the state. Several people sustained injuries. 3 deaths were reported from Hazaribagh district, while 1 person each died in Ramgarh, Palamu, Lohardaga, Godda and West Singhbhum districts. In FIFA World Cup, Mexico defeated South Korea 1-0 at the Guadalajara Stadium, Mexico, to become the first country to qualify for the knockout round of 32 today. Following a tactical scoreless first half where clear chances were sparse, the decisive breakthrough arrived in the 50th minute. India's LNG tanker Disha has successfully arrived at the Hague port in Gujarat after crossing the strategically important Strait of Hormuz. It is carrying 62,370 metric tons of liquefied natural gas from Qatar's Ras Laffan terminal. The India Meteorological Department, IMD, has forecast heavy rainfall over sub-Himalayan West Bengal, Bihar, Tamil Nadu, Puducherry, Karaikal and northeastern parts of the country till tomorrow. IMD has also predicted thunderstorms accompanied by hailstorms at places over Himachal Pradesh, Jammu and Kashmir, Ladakh, Gilgit, Muzaffarabad and Uttarakhand today. The Met Department said heatwave conditions are very likely to prevail over Madhya Maharashtra, Marathwada, Telangana and Vidarbha till tomorrow and Uttar Pradesh till the 24th of this month. Benchmark

0: Yes, you can't stop the listeners from listening in. Once again, dear friends, I welcome you to Akashvani FM Jongpi on 103.6 MHz. This is your RJ Kitty, and yes, this is the program FM Request. The number that you can call is 0364-291-1702. Yes, I shall talk to the listener who is online. Hello.
1: Hello, Kitty. Good afternoon.
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0: Okey ta. Thank you so much Iban.
1: Thank you to you too.
0: Bye.
1: Bye-bye.
0: Bye. Okay, follow up with our ringgit. We are JKD, a good program FM request. If you like, I'm going to give you a phone. You can call us. Show number 9 0 0 0 0 0 0 0 0 0 0 0 0 0 0 0 0 0 0 0 0 0 0 0 0 0 0 0 0 0 0 0 0 0 0 0 0 0 0 0 0 0 0 0 0 0 0 0 0 0 0 0 0 0 0 0 0 0 0 0 0 0 0 0 0 0 0 0 0 0 0 0 0 0 0 0 0 0 0 0 0 0 0 0 0 0 0 0 0 0 0 0 0 0 0 0 0 0 0 0 0 0 0 0 0 0 0 0 0 0 0 0 0 0 0 0 0 0 0 0 0 0 0 0 0 0 0 0 0 0 0 0 0 0 0 0 0 0 0 0 0 0 0 0 0 0 0 0 0 0 0 0 0 0 0 0 0 0 0 0 0 0 0 0 0 0 0 0 0 0 0 0 0 0 0 0 0 0 0 0 0 0 0 0 0 0 0 0 0 0 0 0

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Yes, my dear friends, you can participate in this program by calling me in the number 0364 2911702. 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

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Bunny from the movie Main Prem Ki Deewani Hoon. Dedication to you and for Kongna and for Care and for all the listeners as well. And as for my own listening pleasure too, from MD. Hello, dear MD. Thank you so much, dear, for participating in this program. I've queued your songs as well. 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

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Yes my dear friends, thank you to each one of you who participated in this program FM request. And yes, and the next program, I'll bring to you the NCRT-sponsored program. This is your friend Katie here, signing off until we meet again. And yes, you'll be joined by RJ Nini in the upcoming programs from 4 p.m. onwards. For now, enjoy this beautiful song dedicated to each one of you. The song from the film Kismet Connection, Bakhuda Tum Hi Ho.

Hi there, this is Spice, the voice of hope, and I am your RJ Chetan. Do you eat a sufficient amount of fiber in your diet? Perhaps not, most of us would answer. The recommended intake for women is 25 grams per day and 38 grams per day for men. People can eat as little as 17 grams per day on an average and as little as 10 grams on low carbohydrate diet. Protein, fat, processed carbs and sugar are all abundant in the normal American diet, that's the Western diet, which we too are following these days. High fiber meals, which are also rich in micronutrients such as vitamins, minerals and phytochemicals, provide a healthy potential for disease prevention and excellent health. However, transitioning to meals that place a greater emphasis on fruits, vegetables and grains in order to increase fiber intake necessitates some diet soul searching. Dietary fiber is a set of substances that cannot be digested by human enzymes in the small intestine, including complex polysaccharides and lignin. Water-soluble and insoluble fibers are two different types of fiber. Gut bacteria digest some water-soluble fibers into short-chain fatty acids, which offer 2 calories per gram. Carbohydrates that are digestible offer 4 calories per gram. Water-soluble fiber collects water and turns into a gel during digestion, slowing the digestive process and leading to satiety. As a result, it aids in the normalization of blood glucose and insulin response, which is especially beneficial for diabetics. Soluble fiber can be found in oat bran, apples, bananas, strawberries and vegetables, as well as lentils, peas and beans. Psyllium, a water-soluble fiber supplement, is also advantageous because it lowers cholesterol by binding cholesterol in the colon and allowing it to be excreted. It also helps diabetic control their blood glucose levels. It is best taken without food because it may interfere with medicine absorption. Insoluble fiber, which can be found in bran, the skins of fruits and vegetables, cereals and whole grains, adds volume to the stool and aids food passage through the intestinal tract, promoting bowel regularity. Fibers that are insoluble do not provide calories. A plant-based diet has a diverse range of fiber that help to maintain a healthy gut microbiota. These non-digestible fibers, often known as prebiotics, help to maintain the makeup of activity of good gut flora, which is good for overall health. Fiber can help prevent colorectal and breast cancer. According to research, fiber traps possible carcinogens, and a greater fiber diet reduces carcinogen exposure, since the colon excretes bowel waste more quickly. A healthy microbiome appears to reduce the influence of dangerous bacteria that can cause cancer. By boosting the elimination of circulating estrogen, meals high in fiber and low fat minimize the risk of breast cancer. A plant-based high fiber diet promotes satiety and a sense of fullness. This could lead to weight loss if you consume less. The significance of fiber in improving health is part of the tale as the discourse about the health benefits of a plant-based diet progresses. If your current diet is low in fiber, gradually increase the amount of fiber. Read food labels. Fiber is listed under carbohydrates. Have 3 servings of fruit a day. You not only end up with 9 to 12 grams of fiber, but a lot of vitamins, minerals, and phytochemicals. 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I am Chetan and I am delighted to be on Spice, the voice of hope, and today we are talking about the importance of fiber-rich diet. A vegetarian diet is abundant in prebiotic fiber, which promotes the growth of good microorganisms. This process will improve your gut health and make you more tolerant to a variety

0: variety of environmental factors such as temperature variations. Garlic, onions and foods high in fiber such as bananas and berries are also recommended. People should also limit their intake of processed fatty and sugary foods. In your intestines, these things kill healthy bacteria while promoting the growth of dangerous bacteria. Plant-based food should be consumed gently. Chewing veggies slowly and completely aids in full digestion and absorption of nutrients. It will also help to prevent stomach problems and promote gut health. Dietary fiber has a number of health benefits. Dietary fiber consumption lowers the risk of coronary heart disease, stroke, hypertension, diabetes, obesity, and some gastrointestinal illnesses. Additionally, increasing dietary fiber consumption decreases blood pressure, improves blood glucose control in diabetes, promotes regularity, aids in weight loss, and appears to improve immunological function. And well, dear friends, if you're wondering what a good fiber diet is, here are some foods which I'm going to tell you. Beans in soups, stews and salads, lentils and other beans are an easy way to get fiber into your diet. Broccoli. This vegetable is often categorized as fiber vegetable. Its cruciferous character, like that of cauliflower, cabbage and kale, means it's high in nutrients and fiber. Berries are well known for their antioxidant properties, but they're also high in fiber. Some examples are blackberries, strawberries and raspberries. Avocados go with everything, toast, salads, dinners, eggs, and while they are known for their high content of good fats, 1 cup of avocado also has 10 grams of fiber. Popcorn, the king of snack food. There's 1 gram of fiber in 1 cup of popcorn. For bread lovers, there's good news. Fiber is present in whole grains such as 100% whole wheat bread, whole wheat pasta, brown rice, and oats. Apples. According to study, the old adage, an apple a day keeps the doctor away, isn't always accurate, but the fruit can help you get more fiber. Dried fruits such as figs, prunes and dates can significantly increase your fiber intake and are advised for those who suffer from occasional constipation. Sweet potatoes, red potatoes, purple potatoes and even plain old white potatoes are all high in fiber. One small potato with skin contains over 3 grams. Nuts aren't just a great source of protein and healthy fats. Sunflower seeds and almonds both provide more than 3 grams of fiber per serving, making them a wonderful source of protein and healthy fats. Increased consumption of high fiber meals or supplements decreases blood pressure, improves blood glucose control in diabetics, assists in weight loss, and improves the overall health of the body. Well, dear friends, with this very useful information on spice, the voice of hope, this is RJ Chetan saying a sweet little bye. You can call or write to us at 09515227039, that is 09515227039. Our email ID is feedbackamc1@gmail.com. That's feedbackamc1@gmail.com.
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103.6 Akashvani FM Jhampi. Friends, in a short while from now, we are going to relay Akashvani Delhi for the news in Hindi at 5, to be followed by the news in English at 5 past 5. At 10 past 5, we're going to come right back to 103.6 Akashvani FM Jhampi for Filmy SMS, a request program for Hindi songs. So stay tuned and don't go anywhere.

0: than 63 lakh employees have been brought into the formal workforce under the scheme, of whom nearly 30% are women. The BJP today said that India's participation at the G7 highlights that under the leadership of Prime Minister Narendra Modi, India is steadily gaining the trust of the world's major countries with efficiency and competence. Addressing the media in New Delhi, BJP spokesperson Sudhanshu Trivedi said, despite not being a full member, India was invited at the forum and was seen taking a lead. He noted that during the summit, Mr. Modi proposed the International Mobilization Partnership for accelerating connectivity and trade, on which all countries expressed interest. President Draupadi Murmu has expressed confidence that India would eradicate sickle cell disease well before its national target year of 2047. She has called for concerted efforts to raise awareness about the genetic blood disorder, particularly among tribal communities. The president was addressing a state-level program at Omkareshwar in Madhya Pradesh on the occasion of World Sickle Cell Day today. President Murmu appealed all state governments and officials not to take the disease lightly because it is passed on from generation to another. She said efforts should be made to eradicate it completely because treatment is possible.
1: राष्ट्रीय सिकल सेल एनीमिया उन्मूलन मिशन के अंतर्गत मध्य प्रदेश ने जो बहुआयामी उपलब्धियां हासिल की है, इसके लिए मैं राज्य सरकार की सराहना करती हूँ। वर्ष 2023 में राष्ट्रीय मिशन का शुभारंभ करते समय 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
0: Defence Minister Rajnath Singh today said that India's domestic defence production has increased from 46,000 crore rupees in 2014 to a record over 1,78,000 crore rupees in the last financial year. Mr. Singh also said the defence exports, which registered at only 1,000 crore rupees before 2014, have risen to nearly 40,000 crore rupees due to the growing global demand for indigenously manufactured Indian defence equipment. Mr. Singh was speaking after laying the foundation stone of a state-of-the-art 10,000-ton aluminium extrusion press at the Ordnance Factory of Yantra India Limited in Ambazari, Nagpur this afternoon. The Delhi High Court has upheld the centre's decision to temporarily restrict access to the Telegram messaging platform ahead of the NEET UG 2026 re-examination on Sunday, saying the move was not disproportionate and complied with the law. Delivering the verdict, Justice Tejas Karia said the government had followed the procedure laid down under Section 69A of the Information Technology Act and that the blocking order was supported by sufficient reasons. National Commission for Women has issued an advisory to all states and union territories calling for the immediate and effective implementation of comprehensive measures under the Sexual Harassment of Women at Workplace Prevention, Prohibition and Redressal Act 2013, POSH Act. The Commission said that the advisory recommends 18 measures for immediate action by state governments and district administrations. The advisory seeks to ensure that every workplace, whether in the government, private or organised or unorganised sector, strictly complies with the provisions of the POSH Act and fosters a safe, inclusive and gender-sensitive working environment for women. Benchmark domestic equity indices ended lower today, snapping a 5-day rising streak. The Sensex shed 607 points to close at 76,803, while the Nifty fell 155 points to settle at 24,013. In badminton, India's Ashmita Chali has stormed into the women's singles semi-finals of the Macau Open in China today. Ashmita secured her place in the last four with a straight game win over South Korea's Kim Min-sun, 21-16, 21-18 in the quarterfinals. And that is the end of this news bulletin.
2: You've been listening to the news in Hindi and the news in English, which was relayed to you from Akashvani Delhi. 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

Well, our studio clock reads 10 minutes past 5, and this is Nini hanging out with you on Filmy SMS, a show where you can place a request for your favorite Hindi song. And all you have to do is just drop in a text. The number is 94851-02311. Once again, the number is 94851-02311, and you can also call us up. The number that you can call us up is 0364-291-1702. Once again, the number that you can call us up is 0364-291-1702. 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Please play Or Mohobat Hey from May Prem Ki Divani Hu. Dedication goes to you, to MD, Kongna, and for my own listening pleasure as well. So thank you so much for tuning in, Kedi, and I hope that you are doing well. So especially for you, we do have Or Mohobat Hey lined up. And then coming up next, we have a text here from our friend. 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
0: 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song So Asman. I would like to dedicate this song to you, to everyone who is heading home after a long day, and to those relaxing with a cup of tea, and to everyone enjoying the peace and beauty of this evening. Wishing everyone a calm, happy and wonderful evening ahead. Thank you from Amber Hazel. So Amber Hazel joining us with this lovely text, and especially for you Amber, we do have a So Asman lined up at number 4 on this current playlist, so stay tuned for your song, alright? And if you do have a song that you'd like for us to play for you this afternoon, all you have to do is just drop in a text. Our number is 948-510-2311. That's the number that you can text us on, and you can also call us up. The number is 0364-291-1702. Once again, the number that you can text us is 948-510-2311, and you can call us up on 0364-291-1702. And for now, here we have four songs coming back to back: Dil Ka Rishta, Dil Dil Dil, Ek Baat Mein Apne Dil, and So Asman. 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

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Friends, in a short while from now, that is at 6 past 5, we are going to relay Arkar Giovanni Shillong for the news in Garo, and then at a quarter past 6, we're going to come right back for Easy Drive with me, your friend Nini, only on 103.6 Arkar Giovanni FM, John P. 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
1: You've been listening to the news in Garo, which was relayed to you from Akashvani Shillong, and we now welcome you back to 103.6 Akashvani FM Jompi. Our studio clock reads 6:15, and yes, you are still here with Nini, chilling out with you in the studios on this very beautiful Friday evening on Easy Drive. So this is a show where we have some amazing songs to entertain you people to start off the weekend the right way. For those of you, you know, probably getting a chance to enjoy your weekend since probably having your holidays tomorrow and on Sunday. So here is some, you know, amazing songs. Here are some amazing songs for you to start it off the right way and enjoy the evening. Perhaps whether you're already on your way home or perhaps you're already home with your second cup of tea, perhaps, I don't know, or perhaps for those of you who are already starting off with your dinner preparations especially. But for those of us who still have to work on Saturdays, well, let's listen to the songs.

even though we're sad, but still, music is music, you know, we can still enjoy it. So let's go on ahead and listen to the first track on our playlist. Here we have Karis Matthews here with an oldie but a goodie from Cockahoo. It's Oceans coming right up. Then Lizzie McAlpine with Ceilings on number two on our playlist. And then we also have Forever Young. This is a rendition by Becky Hill. Stay tuned for a lot more coming your way only on 103.6 Akash Rani FM Jumpy. She's about like point real Akash Rani FM Jumpy, but on us not P don't get my in Nini, so she's seeing Hakanika Janmi and Nipidam Sumpaya P, Shakanika Station Kajongi, Shanika Channel Kajongi, or the 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

Olivia Dean here with Dive. You're here with us on 103.6 Akashvani FM. John P and friends, in a short while from now, we're going to take a quick break that is at 40 past 6 and relay the news in Jandia from Akashvani Shillong. So stay tuned because we're going to come right back after the news at 50 past 6 to continue on with our Easy Drive. She's but like Pohundri Akashvani FM John P. Parloknos ngap hakapor Hundrio Sao Pong in Yopanya so, but ka Akashvani Shillong nakabentaki kubor hakatin jantia, hadin katapat in Yopanyon Tengbiang, yaka easy drive ringat but nga inini, hakapor Hundrio San Pote, nangi abat nanges ngap nakabentaki nigi show baki program kibanbuat.

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1: You've been listening to the news in Jaintia, which was relayed to you from Akashvani Shillong, and we now welcome you back to 103.6 Akashvani FM Jampi. So for those of you who have just tuned into the show, we welcome you. This is Nini hanging out with you on this beautiful Friday evening on Easy Drive. So to continue on with the show, here we have another song coming right up. It's Keith Urban and Pink with One Too Many. Coming up with Better Man, we have West Life and also KSI and Oliver Tree, who actually sadly passed away untimely at just 32 years of age. And he passed away just this week, I think 14th of June. So we have voices coming right up.

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Tiesto and Tate McRae here with 10:35. Well, it must be 10:35 somewhere, but right now the time for us, 2 o'clock, reads 20 past 7pm. Yes, this is Nini here, still with you on Easy Drive. And so in a short while from now, that is at 7:30, we are going to take a quick break and relay the daily updates in English on FIFA World Cup 2026 from Delhi. So stay tuned for that. And then right after that, we are going to come back and continue on with our Easy Drive.

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2: Hello, this is Ed Harry at the BBC Sports Centre with the latest World Cup news. Co-hosts Mexico are the first nation through to the last 32 of the World Cup after their 1-0 victory over South Korea in Group A in Guadalajara. Meanwhile, another of the co-hosts, Canada, picked up their first ever World Cup win as they thrashed nine-man Qatar 6-0 in Vancouver. Jonathan David scored a hat-trick, but the game was overshadowed by a serious injury to Canada midfielder Ismaël Koné. Here's their manager, Jesse Marsh.
3: Everybody was crushed when it happened, but we had to find a way to stay focused. We knew that Ismaël wanted us to finish the job. We're all thinking about him, but we're all very proud of what we are. And I think that was all on showcase today.
2: Elsewhere, Switzerland beat Bosnia and Herzegovina 4-1 and the Czech Republic drew 1-1 with South Africa. The USA will look to book their place in the knockout stage later when they face Australia in Group D in Seattle. Both sides won their opening matches with the US thumping Paraguay 4-1. Their manager, Maurizio Pochettino, is looking for more of the same against Australia.
4: Our confidence and trust is there, but every single game is different. And the challenge now is to keep that level that was so high. But I have no doubt that we can show again. If we approach in the way that we approach against Paraguay in full respect, the attitude and everything, I have no doubt that after we have the quality to be close to win, for sure.
2: Turkey are up against Paraguay in San Francisco in the other match in Group D. Elsewhere on day 9 of the World Cup, 2022 semi-finalist Morocco face Scotland.

0: And Brazil take on Haiti, both in Group C. For more football news from the BBC, go to bbc.com/football.
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So you've just heard the daily updates on FIFA World Cup 2026, which was relayed to you from Akashvani Delhi. And we now welcome you back to 103.6 Akashvani FM Jompi. This is Nini, still here with you on Easy Drive. So to go on with our show, here we have the next song coming right up. It's De Niro and Gigi D'Agostino with In My Mind. Then right after that, Written and Ray comes with I Don't Want You and Maneskin with Begging. She's Balai Poinri Akashvani FM Jongpi Hoi Parlok Pidang Shidap Yus Norman Tamantan Ya Ki Jing Pintip Ki Beye Dei Halor Ka FIFA World Cup Arhajar Arpuhun Rio Hakak Tien Pareng Kabuan Shapi Na Ka Akashvani Delhi Tamantan Pat Bangin Ya Beteng Shushu Ya Ka Easy Drive Ringkat Banga Ini Ni Hakani Ka Jan Miet Sengi Tok Diang Ya Dan Ini I Jing Rai In My Mind Jong U De Niro Pat Gigi D'Agostino.

So wrapping up the show, this is Chatters here with, let's see who this is. It is Marshmello here with, me. So this is the last track playing for you, and right after the song, we are going to relay Akashvani Shillong for the news in Kasi at 10 minutes to 8, that is at 50 past 7, and then at 8 we're going to come right back to 103.6 Akashvani FM Jongpi for Bollywood FM Super Hits. Every day.

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1: 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Well, our studio clock reads 8, and this is Nini here still with you in the studios, ready to start off with a show where we play back-to-back beautiful Hindi songs. It's Bollywood FM Super Hits. So to start off here, we have a DJ Amith remix of Mohit Chauhan's Pilu from Once Upon a Time. Then right after that, we have a Suraj Ki Baahon Mein from Zindagi Na Milegi Dobara. And Suno Suno, it's again Mohit Chauhan and Anmol Malik here with a song from Gali Gali Chor Hai. A lot more coming your way, so stay tuned and don't go anywhere and enjoy the songs. She's but like Bohindru Akashvani FM Jongpi, Parlo Nosngap Pidang Shudap Yu Asngo, Yaki Kubor Hakakhtin Kasi. 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

So to wrap up our Bollywood FM super hits for tonight, here we have Sawali Ki Raat from Barfi. It's Arijit Singh here with the last song on our playlist. And right after the song, we are going to relay Akash Vani Delhi for the news in Hindi at 8:45, to be followed by the news in English at 9 and Spotlight at 9:15. And then at 9:30, we are going to come right back for Timeless Pearls with me, your friend Nini, here only on 103.6 Akashvani FM Jumpy. So while we wait for the clock to strike 8:45, let's listen to the rest of the song here. Dipanopan pengkut no ya ka Bollywood FM super hits pun tak amiat ni dan ini ijing rai naka film Barfi iba kerteng Sawali Ki Raat. 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

0: India, he felt the world is gradually recognizing the potential of India's youth. Mr. Modi said the PM Viksit Bharat Rozgar Yojana is about empowering first-time employees and building a bridge between youth and industry.
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0: Speaking on the occasion, Union Minister for Labour and Employment, Dr. Mansukh Mandaviya said that the Modi government has implemented the 4 important labour codes for the welfare and interest of the workers. Prime Minister Narendra Modi will lay the foundation stone of a coal gasification project worth over 25,000 crore rupees at Lakhanpur in Jharsuguda district of Odisha tomorrow. The Ministry of Coal informed that the project marks a historic milestone as the country's first commercial-scale coal-to-ammonium nitrate facility. The project is being developed by Bharat Coal Gasification and Chemicals Limited, a joint venture of Bharat Heavy Electricals Limited and Coal India Limited. It will produce 2,000 tons per day of ammonium nitrate using indigenously developed coal gasification technology. President Draupadi Murmu today inaugurated AIIMS Bhubaneswar Satellite Centre and a mega health camp at the subdivisional hospital in Rairangpur. The initiative is expected to enhance access to quality healthcare services for people across northern Odisha. She also dedicated several public welfare and infrastructure projects, including a mega integrated piped water supply project for mining affected villages in Kusumi block, the Brahma Kumari's Matrushakti Bhavan, a special circuit house, and the newly operational Rairangpur Police District. The Supreme Court today ruled that the right to walk on a demarcated footpath is a fundamental right. A bench of Justices P.S. Narasimha and A.S. Chandurkar held that a citizen's fundamental right to walk on a demarcated footpath is a primary and shall have priority over movement by motorised vehicles. In a significant verdict, the Apex Court said it forms part of the right to movement guaranteed under Article 19(1)(d) and other fundamental rights including Article 21, right to life and liberty. The Apex Court called for a regulatory body to effectuate the fundamental right to walk on demarcated footpaths. It said such regulator will maintain institutional integrity by taking independent and objective decisions without governmental or industrial control. The declaration by the top court came in an unfortunate motor accident compensation case where a father lost his 5-year-old son while taking him to school. This is Akashvani giving you the news. For quick news updates round the clock, follow us on our X handle at AIR News Alerts. And for details of stories and more, log on to our website www.newsonair.gov.in and download News on AIR app. India has slammed Pakistan at the United Nations as it accused Islamabad of hosting, training and deploying terrorists. India called Pakistan a Frankenstein state that gets shocked when its own monster bites back. The remarks were made by Anupama Singh, First Secretary at India's permanent mission to the United Nations yesterday after Pakistan and the Organization of Islamic Cooperation raised the issue of Jammu and Kashmir during the interactive dialogue on the UN High Commissioner's annual report.
2: This is the country where the sitting defense minister boasts of hosting, training and deploying terrorist state policy. And yet, Pakistan calls itself a victim of terrorism. Indeed, a paradox which only Pakistan could sustain. It is a living example of a Frankenstein state which is shocked when its own monster bites back.
0: Mr. Singh said India categorically reject the baseless and malicious allegations made by Pakistan. She said Jammu and Kashmir was, is and will always remain integral and inalienable part of India. External Affairs Minister Dr. S. Jaishankar has said that passport delivery has now become completely democratized as it is swift, secured and decentralized. Addressing the annual Regional Passport Officers Conference in New Delhi, Dr. Jaishankar said that the passport service is accessible to remotest corner of the nation. He said Indian passport is treated with respect and with

0: confidence internationally.
1: As our foreign policy establishes India as a Vishwa Bandhu, the Indian passport is treated with respect and with confidence internationally. Our responsibility is to ensure that the process of obtaining this document remains a matter of right, not as a struggle.
0: Peace talks between the US and Iran were called off today after intense fighting between Israel and Hezbollah in southern Lebanon, killing 21 people. Iranian officials did not travel as planned to Switzerland, insisting that the fighting in Lebanon must stop before the talks can take place. U.S. Vice President J.D. Vance also postponed his trip. Israel and Hezbollah later agreed to a ceasefire. A senior U.S. official said negotiators for the U.S. and Qatar worked out the deal with the help from Iran. A report from our correspondent.
2: The ceasefire is being seen as an important step towards easing tensions across West Asia. The truce was secured after urgent efforts by United States, Qatar and Iran, following a sharp rise in fighting between Israel and Hezbollah that raised fear of a wider conflict. The ceasefire also supports ongoing diplomatic efforts between Washington and Tehran aimed at reducing regional tensions and ensuring smooth flow of trade through shipping routes. However, major challenges remain. Israeli forces continue to hold position in parts of southern Lebanon, while Hezbollah has insisted that Israel must fully withdraw. More talks are expected to be in the coming days if the ceasefire holds. But the situation remains fragile and any fresh confrontation could quickly undermine the latest peace efforts. This is Vinod Kumar for Akashvani News from Dubai.
0: Back home, India has undergone a remarkable transformation driven by the principles of Sabka Saath, Sabka Vikas, Sabka Vishwas and Sabka Prayas under the visionary leadership of Prime Minister Modi in the last 12 years. Akashvani News brings you a special feature, 12 Saal, Vishwas ke, Vikas ke, Jan Kalyan ke. Today, we focus on the steps taken by the government to transform the Northeast. A report.
3: When it comes to nation building, leaving the Northeast neglected is impossible in New India. This region was once identified only by violence, blockades and neglect. But Prime Minister Narendra Modi's government changed this. Over the past 12 years, the Prime Minister himself has visited the Northeast more than 83 times. Connectivity of remote and hilly regions with the national mainstream has increased in this period. This has resulted in increased tourism and created greater local income opportunities. Over 47,270 crore rupees have been spent under the Pradhan Mantri Gram Sadak Yojana, and more than 46,290 kilometers of rural roads have been constructed. 8 new greenfield airports have been developed over the past 12 years. There were 9 such airports in 2014, and the number has now increased to 17. Under the Uran scheme, 90 routes and 12 airports and heliports have been operationalized. Over 4,170 kilometers of railway lines were electrified in the Northeastern region. 100% railway electrification has been achieved in Arunachal Pradesh, Meghalaya, Nagaland, Tripura and Mizoram. For the first time since independence, the first freight train reached Manipur in 2022 and the first freight train reached Meghalaya in 2023. The first train reached Mizoram in 2025. Talking to Akashvani News, Principal of Itanagar's Dera Natung Government College, Dr. M.Q. Khan said that air connectivity has improved in Arunachal Pradesh.
4: 2014 के पहले एयर कनेक्टिविटी नहीं थी.
5: Before 2014, there was no air connectivity. But now, air connectivity has been established and people are able to reach Delhi from Itanagar in 2.5 to 3 hours. Road connectivity, which was previously inadequate or limited to single lane roads, has now been upgraded to 4-lane highways.
4: अभी 4-laning हो गई है.
3: Meanwhile, a total of 6,600 crore rupees has been allocated under PM Divine scheme, accelerating the development of the Northeast. Talking to Akashvani News, a Guwahati local said that road and air connectivity have improved in the region.
6: The 10 years of Modi government have passed very well and the condition of roads has improved significantly. Now we can travel long distances much more quickly and connectivity to villages has also improved. Therefore, we are very happy.
3: Today, under Prime Minister Narendra Modi's leadership, Ashtalakshmi, the 8 states of the Northeast, are writing a new story of development. Suparna Saikya, Akashvani News, Delhi.
0: The National Testing Agency, NTA, today said that it is fully prepared for the smooth, fair and transparent

current conduct of the National Eligibility Cum Entrance Test, NEET UG 2026 re-examination, which is scheduled for the upcoming Sunday. In a statement, the NTA said that the exam will be conducted across 551 cities in India and 14 cities abroad for over 22.79 lakh candidates. On to sports. In badminton, India's Ashmita Chaliha stormed into the women's single semi-finals in the Macau Open in China today. Ashmita secured her place in the last four with a straight game victory over South Korea's Kim Min-sun 21-16, 21-18 in the quarterfinals. She will next face South Korea's Park Hae-yeon in the semi-finals tomorrow. And now before we end the bulletin, the headlines once again. Prime Minister Narendra Modi disburses incentives worth 2,400 crore rupees under Pradhan Mantri Viksit Bharat Rozgar Yojana, says Indian youth will be at forefront of driving global growth, innovation and entrepreneurship in years to come. Country's first commercial plant to manufacture ammonium nitrate from coal to be set up in Jharsuguda district of Odisha with an outlay of 25,000 crore rupees. Supreme Court rules right to walk on demarcated footpath is a fundamental right, calls for setting up a regulatory body to execute it. India slams Pakistan at United Nations, accusing Islamabad of hosting, training and deploying terrorists. A new round of direct peace talks between United States and Iran postponed amid killing of 21 people in Israeli strike on Lebanon. Israel and Hezbollah later agreed to ceasefire. And in sports, Ashmita Chaliha to face Park Hae-yeon in women's single semi-finals of Macau Open Badminton in China tomorrow. That is all in the news at 9. Good night.

0: Spotlight. This is Akashvani. In the program Spotlight, now we bring you a discussion on Pradhan Mantri Viksit Bharat Rozgar Yojana, Expanding Employment and Economic Opportunities. The participants are Shishir Sinha, Economic Analyst, and Deeksha Saxena, Akashvani Correspondent.
1: Prime Minister Narendra Modi distributed an incentive amount of 2400 crore rupees under the Pradhan Mantri Viksit Bharat Rozgar Yojana today in New Delhi. As a part of this initiative, regional level events are also being organized at around 200 locations across India, particularly in areas with major industrial and employment hubs. To talk more about this scheme, I'm delighted to be joined by economic analyst Mr. Shishir Sinha. Mr. Sinha, welcome to Akashvani News.
2: Thank you very much.
1: First of all, Mr. Sinha, before we come on to the scheme, I would like to understand from you, how important is this scheme for the formalization of economy and how is it supporting the formalization of the economy?
2: Whenever you are giving some incentive to an industrial unit to create more jobs, for that they need to do some paperwork. If they are doing the paperwork, they are becoming part of the formalized economy because you are getting incentive from the government to create more and more jobs. Now, the big question is that what exactly we mean by the formalization of economy? See, in India, we have number of industrial units which are in the informal sectors. And the problem with the informal sector is, or the informal organization is, that they do not get support for any government scheme, or even they do not get credit from the institutional mechanism. So when they become a part of formal economy, when they become a part of the formal system, they will be eligible for taking benefit of various government scheme. They will get credit from the institutional, organized institutional mechanism at a lower rate. And at the same time, the most important thing is that they will get recognition from the government. So all those things are going to help. And if this is being done to ensure that they are creating more and more jobs, that means the growth will be there and that growth will be accompanied by the job. So that is the basic logic behind this particular scheme.
1: What exactly this scheme does?
2: See, the scheme is saying that you have to provide certain job. And if you go by the details of the scheme, it says that 3.5 crore jobs have to be created between August 1, 2025 and July 31st, 2027. That within 2 years, we are talking about creation of 3.5 crore jobs. Those industrial units which are providing job, they will get one benefit.

0: So that is one part of the scheme, and that is rupees 1 lakh. Then at the same time, those who are coming into the job, the new entrant, they are going to get the benefit of 15,000 rupees. So you have, on the one hand, the industrial units are getting support. On the other hand, the new joinees are getting the support. On the one hand, you are providing support to the entrepreneur. At the same time, you are providing support to the new joinees, and you are providing what we call, say, as the gender equality job creation. So job is created not just for, say, male, but it is created equally for the female also. Of course, there is no bar. This scheme doesn't say that this will be provided only for this thing or that thing. But if more and more female are coming into that, that's a very good part of that. So this is the basic structure of the scheme. So if we talk about 3.5 crore job in 2 years, that means we are talking about almost a yearly job creation of 1.75 crore only with the help of this scheme. So if you take the other job creations or the job creations exclusive of this scheme, you will find that the number will go very high. And that is the need of the hour, because when we say we are blessed with the demographic dividend, 65% of our youth population is below the age of 35 years. So that demographic dividend has to be converted into development dividend. And that development dividend will be possible if we are providing more and more job to the people who are in a position to work for a longer period. So this is the basic core of the scheme.
1: Mr. Sinha, I would like to stop you here. And before we proceed any further, Prime Minister Narendra Modi, while speaking at the event, he said that with the support of Pradhan Mantri Viksit Bharat Rozgar Yojana, nearly 7 million jobs have already been created so far. So let's first listen to what he had to say.
2: Pradhan Mantri Viksit Bharat Rozgar Yojana ke sahyog se ab tak kareeb 70 lakh jobs srujit hui hai. First time employees ko सोशल सिक्योरिटी का कवच भी मिला है. करीब 20 लाख युवा अपनी पहली नौकरी के 6 महीने पूरे भी कर चुके हैं और आज इन्हीं में से करीब 10 लाख युवा साथियों को अपनी पहली नौकरी में 6 महीना पूरा करने पर इस योजना के तहत उसके लाभार्थ के नाते इंसेंटिव भी मिल चुका है.
1: Also, I want to talk to you about the skilling of the manpower. Why is the government so focused on ensuring and enhancing the skill of the youth as well as the manpower in the country? And we are trying to make sure that they get an employment on the basis of skill overseas as well. So how do you see this focus of the government on the skill?
0: There is always a complaint from the industry that we are not getting people what we need. I mean, they are not being available according to our requirement. At the same time, when somebody is graduating from a college, he is saying that there is no job available. So there is a gap between the what we call as the demand and the supply. So we have a skill mission. We have a skill program where the students are getting various kind of training. Now there is another program which is called PM Internship Scheme, that once you finish your formal education, then the top 1,000 companies or 500 companies, they are going to provide you internship, and that's a paid internship. You are going to get 9,000 rupees every month. Out of that 9,000, 8,100 will be provided by the government, and remaining amount can be provided by the companies under the CSR activity. They can provide much more than that. Now, there is another change in that scheme, that even those who are not a company, like a professional, like chartered accountant, they can also provide internship to the various people. So on the one hand, we have a skill mission where we are skilling, providing a skill to the people. Then somebody has finished the education, then we are providing internship. Now, after completion of these two, what is the most important thing? Providing job. So if you see the number, one number which is very important here, that out of 3.5 crore people which are to be provided job under the scheme, 1.92 crore people are entering into labor force for the first time.
1: Okay.
0: Working labor force. That is a very important number. So you are going to create more and more jobs. So combination of all those things, skilling, internship, and then the employment initiative. So combination of all those things will be helpful for the entrepreneurs to provide more and more job. And we have also discussed about that. This is going to boost the formalization of the economy because the entrepreneur will be doing a lot of formality. It will become part of the government system, and that formalization will further help him to provide more and more job.

0: So this is starting from job creation and going till the formalization of the economy. So this is not just a job providing scheme. It has much bigger role to play in that.
1: Also, is there any minimum wage that has been set under the scheme? And would you like to highlight other provisions of the scheme? This program will reach out to a lot of people. So would you like to highlight some provisions of the scheme as well?
0: See, the minimum wage is already finalized by the labor code and the companies are providing that. So when you are saying that we are going to provide 15,000 rupees to a new joinee under the scheme, so that will be what you call as a bonus over and above what the minimum wage or minimum earning they are going to get. So various sectors have various earning, and since they are part of the formal sector, so they will always follow the minimum wage scheme. The other part of the scheme is that, as I told you about the entrepreneur who are going to get the benefits. So for every new job, every job, they are going to get 3,000 rupees. That is also going to encourage them to provide more and more employment. So, and that will help to bring down their wage cost. So if you are getting some support from the government, then that is going to bring down the cost, and that money can be utilized for some other purpose also. So the entrepreneur will have to come forward. They will have to get registered. They will have to enroll themselves under the scheme. They will have to give the details that how many jobs they have provided. And today, as you mentioned, that Prime Minister has distributed around 2400 crore rupees. And that 2400 crore rupees may look that, oh, just 2400 crore. But the overall size of the scheme is almost around 1 lakh crore. So 1 lakh crore, if you put into a system, that 1 lakh crore will have a multiplier effect. That is also going to boost the consumption. That is also going to boost the economic growth also. So we are not just discussing about that how much money the government is going to give it. We also need to discuss that what kind of multiplier effect the money will have. So you are creating job, you are boosting the growth, you are boosting the consumption, and at the end of day, it will have impact on overall economic activity.
1: So when we look at different government schemes, we have seen that there has been an increase in number of women getting into the formal sector. So how is it also helping in making a balance in the society when it comes to empowering women as well, and also fulfilling the goal of the government to empower women?
0: Whenever we talk about women empowerment, there are two aspects to that. Either she is getting a good job at par with the male, or she is also becoming a good entrepreneur at par with the male. So we have a scheme like Mudra. We have a skill like Stand Up India. We have a scheme like Startup India. And there are also various other schemes where women participation is very high. If you talk about Mudra, is also seeing a good number of women participating into that. In that stand-up scheme, I believe that every branch has to provide one ST and one women. I mean, support to one SC people and one women people. So you are creating the Women Entrepreneur Club with the help of these schemes, whether we talk about Mudra, whether we talk about the startup scheme, whether we talk about the stand-up scheme. At the same time, you are providing employment. Those who are willing to get a job. I mean, everybody may not be interested in just providing the job or becoming an entrepreneur, because becoming an entrepreneur needs a different kind of mindset. So if you want a job, how I can provide an enabling environment? So if this scheme like this, where we are not saying that this scheme is reserved, this job is reserved for men or this job is reserved for women, everybody is eligible for that. And when we are saying that 30% of total people who have already joined under the scheme are women, that shows that the women workforce is expanding very rapidly. And if you go by the periodic labor force survey, which is published by the MOSPI, there you will find that the women participation in the labor force is increasing, and not just in urban area but also in rural area. The most important thing is that we are seeing that a good number of entrepreneurs are coming from the women club, and they are there because many of the areas we are finding that the males have migrated to cities. Females are there, so they are not just involved in the agrarian activity, they are also involved in the agrarian industries or the industries, small industries supported by the agriculture activity. So combining all those things, on the one hand provide an enabling environment for the development of entrepreneurship, and at the same time provide an environment where any female who wants to have a job, they can become part of that formal sector.
1: Mr. Sinha, since we are progressing towards the end, my last question to you would be, do you see an expansion in the scheme in the coming years?
0: See, at this moment, it is very difficult to say that what will happen after 2027. I mean, of course, every scheme...

0: Where we have seen that if there is a good progress, government has always gone for further enhancement. We have seen in number of schemes. So we may see a newer version of the scheme, what we call as the Pradhan Mantri Viksit Bharat Rozgar Yojana 2.0 in 2027. And then we will see Pradhan Mantri Viksit Bharat Rozgar Yojana 3.0. One example which I can give you, that's the ECLGS, Emergency Credit Line Guarantee Scheme. The word was used as the emergency, only for the emergency purpose. So it started in COVID. That was ECLGS 1. Now we have ECLGS 5.0 because of this West Asia crisis. So I believe that government is very much conscious about all the evolving situation. And if the situations warrant, we may see newer version of this employment scheme.
1: Thank you so much, Mr. Sinha, for taking a deep dive into the subject and giving us such in-depth analysis of the scheme. Thank you for joining us for Spotlight.
0: Thank you very much.
2: 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Their participants were Shishir Sinha, Economic Analyst, and Deeksha Saxena, Akashwani Correspondent. 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
1: You are listening to the news in Hindi, the news in English, and Spotlight, which came to you from Akashvani Delhi. And we now welcome you back to 103.6 Akashvani FM Jompi. This is Nini hanging out with you still in the studios, and the time bar studio clock is already 9:30. So it's time for me to welcome each and every one of you to the show called Timeless Pearls, where we play amazing music and also talk about the things that happened on this very day in the world of music. So like we do always, let's start off the show with a birthday check. Today is the 19th of June, and today's birthday, amongst them, of course, the many, many amazing, wonderful people on this earth, we have Anne Dustin Wilson, who was born in San Diego, California on this very day in 1950. She is an American singer, best known as the leader of the rock band Heart. She has been a member of Heart since the early 1970s, and her younger sister, Nancy Wilson, is also a member of the band. This band is actually one of the first hard rock bands fronted by women, and it has released a number of albums like Dreamboat Annie, which was released in 1975, Little Queen as well, in 77, yes. And it also had generated, this band generated a lot of classic singles such as Magic Man, Crazy on You, and of course Barracuda. If you've seen Charlie Angels, the film, the one starring Drew Barrymore, Cameron Diaz and Lucy Liu, this song Barracuda was featured in that film as well. And Heart has sold over 35 million records worldwide, and it's placed 29 singles on the Billboard Hot 100, and it also has caught the top 10 albums on the Billboard 200 in the 1970s, the 80s, the 1990s, as well as the 2010s. Well, Anne Wilson was ranked number 78 in Hit Parader's 2006 list of greatest rock vocalists of all time, and in 2013, she was inducted into the Rock and Roll Hall of Fame as a member of Heart. And another person sharing their birthday with Anne is Brian Philip Welch. If you are a fan of Korn, you know him as Head. He is an American musician, was born on this very day in 1970. He is a guitarist and also the founding member of the band Korn, and his solo project A Love and Death, where he also provides vocals. Along with his fellow guitarist, James Monkey Schaefer, he helped develop Korn's distinctive sound, which really defined the new metal aesthetic beginning in the mid-90s, you know. And he was born, there's a debate

you know, whether he was born in Harbor City, Los Angeles, or Torrance, California, but we know that he was raised in Bakersfield. And he was quite different from most kids when he was in school, and he's quite bullied for that. He, however, liked music, and he was a big Ozzy Osbourne fan, and he actually began playing the guitar at a very young age of 10. And his first guitar was a PV Mystic, which he referred to in his book, Save Me From Myself, as, and I quote, "maybe the most metal-looking guitar you have ever seen." Well, that's for you to decide, you know, so do be sure to check out that guitar as well. And sharing their birthday with these two amazing people, it's Paula Julie Abdul, aka Paula Abdul, was born in 1962. She is an American singer, dancer, choreographer, and actress, and also a TV personality who began her career as a cheerleader for the Los Angeles Lakers. And she then later on became the head choreographer for the Laker Girls, and she was then discovered by the Jacksons, so therefore she started choreographing music videos for Janet Jackson, and she became a choreographer at the height of the music video era, and soon thereafter she was signed to Virgin Records. Her debut studio album, Forever Your Girl, which was released in 1988, became one of the most successful debut albums at that time, and it sold for about 7 million copies in the United States, yes. And it also set a record for the most US Billboard Hot 100 number one singles from a debut album. She was one of the original judges on the television series American Idol. For those of us who grew up, you know, in the noughties, we sure remember watching her, and she was there from 2002 2009, and she has since appeared as a judge on The X Factor, Live to Dance, and also So You Think You Can Dance and The Masked Singer. Well, talking about her awards, she has received 17 MTV Video Music Award nominations, winning 5 of them, as well as receiving the Grammy Award for Best Music Video for Opposites Attract in 1991, and she received the Primetime Emmy Award for Outstanding Choreography twice for her work on The Tracy Ullman Show, and also her performance at the American Music Awards in 1990. She was honored with her own star on the Hollywood Walk of Fame, and is the first entertainer to be honored with the Nickelodeon Kids' Choice Awards Hall of Fame Award. And that's it, I think, about these amazing people. So for now, let's go on ahead and listen to some amazing songs by these three people, these three amazing artists. Anne Wilson here, we have Barracuda from Heart. And then right after that, we have Korn with Coming Undone, one of my all-time favorites. And Paula Abdul, of course, with Rush Rush. You're here with Nini on 103.6 Akash Rani FM Jongpi on Timeless Pearls.

Pull Up Jewel there with Rush Birthday Girl. Pull Up Jewel, of course. You're here with Nini on 103.416 Akashvani FM Jumpy, and yes, you are still tuned in to Timeless Pearls, a show where we talk about things that have happened on this very day in the world of music, as well as play some amazing songs for you to enjoy. So, talking about things that happened on this very day in the world of music, did you know that in 1961, Pat Boone went to number one on the US singles chart with Moody River? Yes, this single reached number 18 in the UK. It's a tongue-in-cheek heavy metal comeback attempted by Pat Boone in 1997 with an album called In a Metal Mood, No More Mr. Nice Guy. And in 1964, Martha and the Vandellas recorded one of Motown's signature songs, Dancing in the Street, at Hitsville, United States, in Detroit, Michigan. This song was written by Marvin Gaye, William Mickey Stevenson, and also Ivy Joe Hunter, and it reached number 2 on the Billboard Hot 100 chart and number 4 in the UK. Many artists have covered the song, including the Mamas and the Papas, David Bowie and Mick Jagger, The Kings, The Grateful Dead, and also Little Richard. And in 1965, The Four Tops went to number 1 on the US singles chart with I Can't Help Myself. The lead singer, Levi Stubbs, had not actually been quite satisfied with the recording session and was promised that he could do it again the following day, but no other session ever took place. The track that became a hit was just the second take of the song, but you know, sometimes I guess perfection is perfection. There is a thing as overworking. You know, if you paint, you are very much familiar with these things happening. And so with that, we have two covers here of Moody River. It's Creedence Clearwater Revival and Dancing in the Street. It's a Bowie here with a cover of Martha and the Vandellas, of course, Dancing in the Street. And right after these two songs, we're going to come right back and continue talking about things that have been happening, or things that have happened, on this very day in the world of music with me, your friend Nini, only on 103.6 Akashvani FM Jumpy.

their seventh UK number one single when Jumpin' Jack Flash hit the top of the charts. Keith Richards had stated that he and Mick Jagger wrote the lyrics of the song while staying at Richards' country house, where they actually were awoken one morning by the sound of the gardener Jack Dyer walking past the window. What a nice story. Imagine, you know, just seeing a person walking by and just like that, a song is made. And now coming to the 70s, in 1971, Carole King started a 5-week run at number one on the US singles chart with its Too Late, I Feel the Earth Move. Both songs were from her million-selling Tapestry album. And in 1973, Edgar Winter's US number one hit Frankenstein was awarded a gold record. Winter named the song because of how many cuts and patches were contained in the original studio tape. What an apt name, if you ask me. And in 1974, The Delinquents, a band featuring Mick Jones, later of The Clash, made their debut at the Students' Union Bar.

103.6 Agajavani FM, John P. So we've been talking about things that have been happening on, that have happened on this very day in the world of music. So talking, coming to the tail end of the 60s, in 1968, the Rolling Stones scored

seeing a person walking by, and just like that, a song is made. And now coming to the 70s, in 1971, Carole King started a 5-week run at number one on the US singles chart with its Too Late, I Feel the Earth Move. Both songs were from her million-selling Tapestry album. And in 1973, Edgar Winter's US number one hit Frankenstein was awarded a gold record. Winter named the song because of how many cuts and patches were contained in the original studio tape. What an apt name, if you ask me. And in 1974, The Delinquents, a band featuring Mick Jones, later of The Clash, made their debut at the Students' Union Bar, Queen Elizabeth College in Kensington. So, that's it about the 70s. Now let's go on and listen to some more songs. Here we have the Rolling Stones with a Jumping Jack Flash, and also of course Carole King with It's Too Late. So let's go on ahead and listen to these two amazing songs here on 103.6 Akashvani FM Jumpy, and you are here with Nini on Timeless Pearls.

It's 10 past 10, and yes, you're still here with us on 103.6 Akashvani FM Jong P. You're here with Nini on Timeless Pearls, talking about things that have happened on this very day in the world of music. Now coming to the end of the 1980s, in 1987, Guns N' Roses made their UK live debut at a sold-out marquee club in London, and for the first few songs, the band were pelted with plastic beer cups thrown from the audience, and a few people also close to the stage, they were actually spitting at the band. All the starting bands had it quite rough back then, but I'm so glad to see that, you know, they persisted and they kept on working hard, and look at where Guns N' Roses are today, and what they have achieved so much, you know, in these past years, in the era where they were quite the hottest thing, you know, on radio. And so in 1990, on this very day, Prince played the first of the 12 sold-out nights at Wembley Arena in London, England, on his current Nude European tour. And in 2006, on this very day, Taylor Swift released her debut single, Tim McGraw, as the lead single from her self-titled debut album. The track peaked at number 40 on the Billboard Hot 100. And now time for a bit of spice. Did you know that in 2012, on this very day, the former chief financial officer for Pearl Jam was charged with 33 counts of theft for allegedly stealing at least $380,000 from the Seattle band's management company? Well, according to the King County Prosecuting Attorney's Office, Ricky Goodrich allegedly stole hundreds of thousands of dollars over the course of several years, and he spent the money on lavish family vacations, spa treatments, life insurance, and also pricey California wines. Well, yikes. And in 2016, on this very day, artists including Taylor Swift, Maroon 5, Pearl Jam, U2, and Sir Paul McCartney called for online copyright laws to be reformed. More than 180 artists signed an open letter criticizing the Digital Millennium Copyright Act, the DMCA, as they claimed that the law benefits companies that exploit music for their financial enrichment, but not the artists. And in 2020, Bob Dylan released his 39th studio album, Rough and Rowdy Ways. This became Dylan's highest charting album on the Billboard 200 in more than a decade, and it marked his seventh consecutive decade of charting top 40 albums, making him the only

only artist to date to accomplish this feat. And so with this little tidbit, we've come to the end of things that have happened on this rare day in the world of music. So now it's time for us to listen to some more amazing songs. Coming up, we have a Hindi song. It's a Jagjeet Singh here with a ghazal called Phool Bhare Hai. You're here with us on 103.6 Akashvani FM Jumpy.

some of the new music releases this week, and if you like them, you can add them to your weekend playlist. So, the Luton-born singer-songwriter Miles Smith delivers his debut album My Mess, My Heart, My Life, and the English rockers Heartfi make their long-awaited return with their fourth studio recording called Sweating Someone Else's Fever. It's a big week for rap, with Fredo's Motion Sickness and M. Huncho's The Wizard both releasing this week, and also Californian rapper YG serving up his seventh studio set, The Gentleman's Club, while the Essex rockers Warning return with Rituals of Shame, their first full-length release in 20 years. Also, Natalie Imbruglia unveils the title track to her forthcoming seventh studio LP Algorithm, which is due to be released on the 4th of September. And Jazzy, the Irish dance star, recruits house royalty Chris Lorenzo on the song Invisible. Elsewhere, Jax Jones drops his latest cut, Pulling Me Back, co-written alongside Clementine Douglas, and you should expect an iconic link-up as FKA Twigs teams up with Lil Yachty for fresh hit, a song called On Your Mind. Jodie Harsh also shares her euphoric dance bop called I Feel It. This is the latest taste of her upcoming EP, The Dance Floor, which is yet to be released on the 18th of September. And if you came to party, then they came to party. It's a team up for the ages as the iconic Chaka Khan and Snoop Dogg join forces on Boogie In My Soul. So these are some of the songs that you can listen to this weekend, and if you like them, you can add them to your playlist. For now, to wrap up the show, here we have Avara Bhavre from the film Sapne. It's Hema Sardesai here on 103.6 Akashvani FM Jhampi.

So my dear friends, with this song we've also come to the end of all the shows and programs which came to you today from Akashvani FM Jeonpi on 103.6 MHz. In a short while from now, that is at 10:30, we are going to relay FM Gold for programs from this station which you can listen to on 103.6 MHz. We'll be back bright and early tomorrow at 6 a.m. on this very channel. So until we meet again tomorrow, this is Nini signing off, wishing you all a wonderful night ahead. Chis pa'alai po hindi yung Akashvani FM Jeonpi parlok nong singap mentang ila po siya kabagot jong ki show ba ki program ki bawan siya pi mentang kasingi na kani ka station ka jongi sa kandiyat po 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